There are multiple writers on Stephen Wilson Jr.'s new song. One of them being Frank Black from the Pixies with that interpolation of Where's My Mind there. Stephen Wilson Jr. Hardwired with Miranda Lambert. WFPK welcoming Stephen back to town Saturday, December 5th. To the Andrew J. Brady Music Center, actually in Cincinnati, not this town, the town next to us. Chris Cornell's Nearly Forgot My Broken Hearts in that set as well. I'm Kyle Meredith here on FPK. Jeff Tweedy of Wilco going to be joining me here in just a few moments. Talk about some of his solo record. Play some Wilco tracks as well. Also got brand new Abibio Sound Machine, some Depeche Mode from the Spirit record, and the Counting Crows. We've been playing them every hour today. They are our featured artist. They're going to be playing Bourbon and Beyond on Sunday, September 27th. The details at WFPK.org. I think I'm going to have them on the air with me live that day. Always good to talk with Adam. Let's head back to the Hard Candy record. This is their fourth record with Miami. It's 91.9 FPK Louisville.

0: 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A pair of Bourbon and Beyond one-day general admission passes for Friday, September 25th. And a pair of Bourbon and Beyond one-day general admission passes for Friday and the chance to meet Mumford & Sons and take home some signed merch. 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
1: 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I'm Kyle Meredith. Tonight, my guest, Jeff Tweedy. As the frontman of Wilco, he spent the last three decades turning anxiety and grief and fleeting joy into Grammy-winning alt-country, some dad rock masterpieces, and the occasional art noise detour just to keep the loyalists guessing. And we got to talk about all of that and what it's like to just survive nowadays. Our full interview at WFPK.org.
2: Specifically at this moment, it feel like I'm walking around seeing a lot of traumatized people, not just even politically. I think culturally, post-pandemic, I think that there's a lot of untreated, undiagnosed, and maybe ignored or hoping it'll go away kind of feeling surrounding a very real generational trauma, you know. I think it's a human flaw, maybe, that we have trouble seeing past ourselves, you know. And it seems like we know that we're mortal. We know that there's an end, but we don't really have the imagination to picture a world without us. I think I first noticed that feeling when I felt betrayed driving by my old high school after I had graduated. Like, what are they doing? What are these people doing there? Still there? Why would they bother?
1: But that's

0: You never know. It's Wilco on 91.9 WFPK. I'm Kyle Meredith. Jeff Tweedy is my guest. He's a producer, an author, a professional overthinker, aside from being the lead singer of Wilco. He's got a knack for writing songs that sound like therapy sessions. Our full interview when you subscribe to the Kyle Meredith With podcast.
1: You know, even the intrusions of the past aren't predictable. You know, like, I don't know if different memories of my past are going to happen in the next few years, because that happens. You forget about things, and all of a sudden a relatively insignificant part of your life that you thought you had bypassed, even ever thinking about again, asserts itself in some way that is transformative, or that you realize that that was a bigger moment than you thought it was. But I guess in general, what I would hope that it communicates is encouraging in myself and others a deeper belief in radical self, individual expression, you know, individuated expression. You know, I don't think you picture that you make a beautiful future without being able to dream it up, being able to allow your mind to stay in a place that it can

0: Jeff Tweedy, solo cut there with Enough from his triple album, Twilight Override, on 91.9 WFPK. I'm Kyle Meredith. The Wilco frontman is my guest tonight. We talk about how they look back on their own past. 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
1: We've resisted a lot of nostalgia for a long time. I mean, as a band, I think that we've consciously tried to avoid being sentimental about our own history, you know, or I don't know. I just feel like it's a trap. And, you know, if we were a band that had broken up and gotten back together after 20 years or something like that, maybe that would make more sense. But we've tried to like justify our existence by making new records and standing behind them and trying to at least communicate that we're an ongoing endeavor, you know, as opposed to something. I mean, we did some shows reliving, you know, some past albums. We did Yankee Hotel Foxtrot in its entirety, and it felt really beautiful, like a real celebration. But it wasn't like we could play those songs like that back then. You know, we were actually using the history and the feeling that has grown up around that record just to kind of celebrate it.

0: is that live cuts, Jesus, etc. from Wilco on 91.9 WFPK. I'm Kyle Meredith. Thanks so much to Jeff Tweedy for hanging out with me tonight. Our full interview at WFPK.org and the Kyle Meredith With podcast.
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New on FPK, it's Bella White with Stuff. Her new record is called A Sign in the Weather. At the Police is next to you, the track that opened up Outlandos de Amor, and Ween's Voodoo Lady in that set as well. Again, thanks to Jeff Tweedy, Wilco, that full interview, WFPK.org, and the Kyle Meredith with podcast. Got a track that features writing credits from both Damon Albarn and David Bowie here in just a moment. Programming support on 91.9 comes from Derby Dinner Playhouse, presenting a jukebox-style celebration of Elvis Presley in the production Heartbreak Hotel, featuring over 40 of the King's songs. Ticket details at derbydinner.com. I'm Kyle Meredith. Also got some new Rodrigo y Gabriela on the way, and that brand new one from West Side Cowboy. This track right here, it has songwriting credits from David Bowie and Brian Eno, though it's a Blur song because of its resemblance to the Bowie song Boys Keep Swinging. The road version of M.O.R. from Blur on WFPK Louisville.

After the Covenant school shooting in Nashville, Oak Crow Medicine Show's Catch Secor and public radio journalist David Green set out across America to start a conversation about guns, gun violence, and whether we can still find common ground. The powerful new documentary, Louder Than Guns, asks people on all sides to do something increasingly rare, listen to one another. 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

Some big loud rock from Cage the Elephant. That's Beaches in Tennessee on FBK. Jane's Addiction's Mountain Song, originally written for the movie Dudes before it ended up on Nothing Shocking. Also had our featured artist of the day, Counting Crows, before that with Washington Square. We'll see them at Bourbon & Beyond September 27th, WFBK.org for the details. I'm Kyle Meredith. Some Zeppelin and Eddie Ninevolt on the way. But now it's time for tonight's TV and the Radio, where we look at iconic television theme songs. And this dark comedy premiered in 2019. It was about a spectacularly dysfunctional televangelist dynasty, and its opening went straight for actual sacred music. The show used part of an 1837 requiem with the choir singing Rex, which is Latin for king, written by Hector Berlioz back in the 1830s. A Rex Tremende, the theme to Righteous Gemstones, tonight's TV and the Radio on FPK.

91.9 WFPK in Waterfront Park present our final WFPK Waterfront Wednesday of the season and official Bourbon and Beyond pre-party on September 23rd with Louisville jam band Houseplant. 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

Orville Peck, Too Little Too Late from the Mule record. That title comes from a 70s country hit by Johnny Rodriguez. And before that, Jesse Wells, Won't You Come Out Tonight from the Masks Off record. Jesse Wells will be at Bourbon and Beyond Sunday, September 27th, WFBK.org for the details. Catherine Irwin in that set as well. 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And I'm Kyle Mayer. Time for me to get out. Thanks to all of my guests tonight, Jeff Tweedy, Nico Case, Elvis Costello, all of my interviews.

interviews at WFPK.org and the Kyle Meredith With podcast. I'm back tomorrow with David Duchovny, Keanu Reeves, and Jack Black. It starts at 6 p.m. I'll leave you with Casey Musgraves, U2, and right now some Rage Against the Machine covering Bruce Springsteen. It's the Ghost of Tom Joad. Have a great night. It's FPK.

91.9 WFPK is proud to sponsor Bourbon and Beyond, returning this year with the Foo Fighters, Mumford & Sons, Chris Stapleton, and Dave Matthews Band. 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

After the Covenant School shooting in Nashville, Okra Medicine Show's Catch Secor and public radio journalist David Green set out across America to start a conversation about guns, gun violence, and whether we can still find common ground. 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

91.9 WFPK in Waterfront Park present our final WFPK Waterfront Wednesday of the season and official Bourbon and Beyond pre-party on September 23rd with Louisville Jam Band Houseplant. 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

Greetings, greetings, greetings, greetings, greetings, greetings, greetings. Deep blue neon, Bud Light light. Bud it to my left, Bud it to my right. Oh, honky tonk.

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I'm Matt Anthony, host of the Friday Night Sound Clash from 7 to 11, Fridays on 91.9.

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91.9 WFPK is proud to sponsor Bourbon and Beyond, returning this year with the Foo Fighters, Mumford & Sons, Chris Stapleton, and the Dave Matthews Band. 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

the Covenant School shooting in Nashville, Okra Medicine Show's Catch Secor and public radio journalist David Green set out across America to start a conversation about guns, gun violence, and whether we can still find common ground. 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

91.9 WFPK in Waterfront Park present our final WFPK Waterfront Wednesday of the season and official Bourbon and Beyond pre-party on September 23rd with Louisville Jam Band Houseplant. 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

circuit. Played twice at the county fair. And the second time, Ben, our friend who worked the business end, said a guy from a label was there. There were two more like him at the next show, staring us down like hawks. And there was love in the air, and all the money was there, and we were going on tour with Candlebox.

91.9 WFPK in Waterfront Park present our final WFPK Waterfront Wednesday of the season and official Bourbon and Beyond pre-party on September 23rd with Louisville jam band Houseplant. 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

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I'm Matt Anthony, host of the Friday Night Sound Clash from 7 to 11, Fridays on 91.9.

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Sam Hall. Yes, my name, it is Sam Hall. It is Sam Hall. My name, it is Sam Hall. And I hate you one and all.

91.9 WFPK is proud to sponsor Bourbon and Beyond, returning this year with the Foo Fighters, Mumford & Sons, Chris Stapleton, and Dave Matthews Band. 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

After the Covenant School shooting in Nashville, Okrome Medicine Show's Catch Secor and public radio journalist David Green set out across America to start a conversation about guns, gun violence, and whether we can still find common ground. 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

Greetings, greetings, greetings, greetings, greetings, greetings, greetings. Deep blue neon, Bud Light light. Bud it to my left, Bud it to my right. Oh, honky tonk, Saturday night. Make

91.9 WFPK in Waterfront Park present our final WFPK Waterfront Wednesday of the season and official Bourbon and Beyond pre-party on September 23rd with Louisville Jam Band Houseplant. 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

lock your door, control your space, and curtains drawn. 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

91.9 WFPK and Waterfront Park present our final WFPK Waterfront Wednesday of the season and official Bourbon and Beyond pre-party on September 23rd with Louisville jam band Houseplant. 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

91.9 WFPK, Case, Lang, and Veers with Honey and Smoke. 91.9 WFPK, Nico Case celebrating a birthday today, turning 56, in fact. T-Rex getting the hour started, a song they released on this day in 1972, Children of the Revolution. Good morning, I'm Mel, 6 minutes after six. I hope you had a nice long holiday weekend. If you had yesterday off, sorry, time to get back to it. Going to be mostly sunny today, another warm one, the high 91, will drop to 74 tonight. Looking at 71 degrees right now. I've got a 5-0 tune from Candy Jenkins coming up, also some new music from Nicole Atkins. And 91.9 WFPK presents Blues Traveler, Gin Blossoms, and Spin Doctors at Iroquois Amphitheater tonight. So yes, all three bands are our featured artists of the day. So we're going to start off with Blues Traveler from 4 and Hook at FPK.

0: She's performing at the Whirling Tiger coming up October 10th. 91.9 WFPK, proud to present that show. Nicole Atkins from the new album Drama and When the Night Falls. Had a 5-0 tune from Candy Jenkins in there with Wild Blue. And one of our three featured artists of the day starting things off, Blues Traveler with Hook, because 91.9 WFPK presents Blues Traveler, Gin Blossoms, and Spin Doctors at Iroquois Amphitheater tonight. So yeah, you're going to hear some of our favorite songs from all three bands throughout the day today. Got Susan Tedeschi coming up for you in minutes. Also new music from Abibio Sound Machine. 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

0: That's London band Ibibio Sound Machine at 91.9 WFPK. The album Chopping Mountain comes out September 11th, and that's simply called Love. Susan Tedeschi before that, back to her Hope and Desire album, and Loving You is Sweeter Than Ever. It is 6:30. I'm Mel. Good morning. 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And 91.9 WFPK is proud to present an evening with Joanne Shaw Taylor, Saturday, September 12th. 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
0: 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Today is apparently Actors Day. Didn't know there was such a thing. But what's your favorite song that name checks a famous actor? Text us 502-814-9375. 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

0: That is Prince at 91.9 WFPK from the new release Timeless. It's got 9 previously unreleased studio recordings and 1 live recording. That's called Stone. Pink Floyd from A Momentary Lapse of Reason. It was released on this day in 1987 on the Turning Away. Leve, her Bewitched album, was released on this day in 2023. That was from the start. Benjamin Orr of The Cars. That was from his only solo album from 1986, The Lace. And Stay the Night. Today would have been his 79th birthday. We lost him back in 2000. He was only 53 years old. New Daniel Ponder, Sun and Moon, and the Ramones starting things off. I'm Mel, and we get support from you and Reach Evaluation, helping organizations and businesses optimize processes and measure what matters. 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And the Belle of Louisville, where guests can do whatever floats their boat, shake their booty, savor a sunset, or be immersed in River City history, all while rolling on the river. Ticket details for adults and kids at belleoflouisville.org.
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0: New music from the Mountain Goats coming up next. 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

circuit. Played twice at the county fair. And the second time, Ben, our friend who worked the business end, said a guy from a label was there. There were two more like him at the next show, staring us down like hawks. And there was love in the air, and all the money was there, and we were going on tour with Candlebox.

Buzzcocks, they released that song on this day in 1978, Ever Fallen in Love with Someone You Shouldn't Have. 91.9 WFBK, that's all I'm saying about that. The Runaways starting things off with You Drive Me Wild. It is 6 minutes after 7, mostly sunny today. The high 91, clouding up tonight as we drop to 74. We're at 70 degrees right now. Got some Alison Russell coming up, Teenage Fan Club, also the latest from Pokey LaFarge. But again, 91.9 WFBK presents Blues Traveler, Gin Blossoms, and the Spin Doctors at Iroquois Amphitheater tonight. So yeah, all three are our featured artists of the day, and it is Gin Blossom's turn from New Miserable Experience, Allison Road at FBK.

0: His new album, Rent Money, comes out this Friday. That's Pokey LaFarge with his latest called The Thing at 91.9 WFPK. Teenage Fan Club in there with Sparky's Dream. Allison Russell with Persephone. And Gin Blossoms, one of our three featured artists of the day. Starting things off with Allison Road. WFPK presents Blues Traveler, Gin Blossoms, and Spin Doctors tonight at Iroquois Amphitheater. So we're featuring music from all three bands every hour today. I got Oh He Dead coming up, plus some new music from Kurt Vile. 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And 91.9 WFPK is proud to sponsor Bourbon and Beyond September 24th through the 27th. 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

0: From his new album, Philadelphia's Been Good to Me, that's Kurt Vile and Chance to Bleed. And 91.9 WFPK presents Kurt Vile at Headliners coming up Friday, November 6th. Oh, He Dead before that from the album Ugly and Strange Love. It's 7:31. I'm Mel. Good morning. 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Also, Actors Theater of Louisville presenting Ken Ludwig's Baskerville, a Sherlock Holmes mystery directed by Amelia Acosta Powell. Sherlock Holmes and Dr. Watson tackle one of their most famous cases in this murderously funny adventure, September 9th through the 27th. To get info at actorstheater.org. And 91.9 WFPK is proud to present 20 Years of the Weeks with Lenox Hills at Headliners Thursday, September 10th. Ticket details for the Weeks at Headliners Music Hall box office or headlinerslouisville.com.
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0: Our WFPK question of the day, we're asking you to text your response to 502-814-9375. Apparently today is Actors Day. There's a holiday for everything. What's your favorite song that name checks a famous actor? Got a message here from Susan who says Elizabeth Taylor by Taylor Swift. It also happens to be Susan's birthday, so happy birthday to you, Susan. Got some new music from Eels coming up, some Katie Lang, and a 5-0 tune from Bungalow Betty, but let's go ahead and do Elizabeth Taylor by Taylor Swift at FPK.

0: It's the latest from Jack White from his new album Frozen Charlotte and Neighbors Blues at 91.9 WFPK. A 5-0 tune from Bungalow Betty in there. Sun Daddy, Katie Lang with Michelle Lane, had the latest from Eels called Cap in Hand, and one of the responses to our WFPK question of the day starting things off. Today is apparently Actors Day. And we're asking, what's your favorite song that name checks a famous actor? And Susan suggested the song Elizabeth Taylor by Taylor Swift. So that's what started off the set there. It is 7:53. I'm Mel. Good to be with you as always. 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This week features Tyrone Cotton with an opening vinyl set by DJ Matt Anthony. 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
0: Well, before we get into AM radio territory, I'm going to have some Tori Amos from an album she released on this day in 2017. First, Kate Bush from an album she released on this day in 1980, Never Forever, from that Babushka at FPK.

0: Patsy Cline, backed by the Jordanaires at 91.9 WFPK. You Belong to Me, a song written by a Louisvillian, a woman named Chilton Price from Fern Creek. She actually went to U of L, was a music library in what was then Wave Radio. She showed the song to Pee Wee King and Red Stewart, and since they had the connections to get it published and she didn't, she shared writing credit with them, but it was all her. Sound familiar, ladies? You do the work, have to share the credit with a couple of guys. Yeah, that's how it was, but still impressive and a great song. Mop the Hoople, the title track from an album released on this day in 1972. All the Young Dudes and LaBelle starting off the hour. Their self-titled debut album came out 55 years ago today, and a cover of the Stones' Wild Horses.
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0: It's that time, AM radio, iconic songs from the 60s and 70s in that magical era. And today we're wishing a happy 84th birthday to Sal Valentino. He was born Salvatore Spampinato, and long before the Summer of Love made San Francisco kind of the center of the musical universe, Valentino and his childhood buddy Ron Elliott were helping create one of the city's first nationally successful rock bands. They were called the Beau Brummels. And the name was very, very calculated. With Beatlemania in full swing, they thought Beau Brummels had a vaguely British ring to it. And another bonus, it conveniently put the group near the Beatles alphabetically in the record racks. But despite the name, the guys were not part of the British invasion. They were very American, again, formed in San Francisco. Valentino on lead vocals, Elliott on lead guitar, Ron Maher on bass, Declan Mulligan on rhythm guitar, and John Peterson on drums. They were actually discovered by San Francisco radio personalities named Tom Donahue and Bobby Mitchell. They signed them to their new Autumn Records label. My favorite part of that story is that they hired a young producer and assigned them to their early records. It was a guy named Sylvester Stewart. You probably know him better as Sly Stone. Before Sly and the Family Stone made him a star in his own right, of course, he was working behind the scenes at Autumn Records, and he produced the Beau Brummels' early sessions. Their first single, Laugh Laugh, became a national hit, reached the top 20, and established the band as, you know, one of the first major rock acts to emerge from San Francisco. But the follow-up, which we're featuring today, would do even better. Guitarist Ron Elliott wrote it with Bob Duran, and when it was released in the spring of 1965, it became the Beau Brummels' biggest American hit. Went all the way to number 8 on the Billboard Hot 100. It actually went top 10 in Canada and Australia. They never again, like so many before them, reached those commercial heights. But their story really didn't end. It really just evolved. They moved away from straightforward pop and more toward folk, psychedelia, eventually country rock. They had a couple of really good albums, Triangle and Bradley's Barn, that the critics just loved. Of course, didn't do much sales-wise, but the critics were enamored of them. So in honor of Sal Valentino's 84th birthday, today's AM radio selection is the Beau Brummels with their biggest hit, Just a Little, but FPK.

0: Big Star, back of a car at 91.9 WFPK, Earth, Wind & Fire with September and our AM radio selection for the day in honor of lead singer Sal Valentino's 84th birthday. It was the Beau Brummels and Just a Little. I'm Mel. Good morning. 8:23. 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Estimates at 502-554-2501. 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
2: 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I know I'm going to have to get it to a director, producer, old man in the sea. This is my big fish, and by the time I get it back to the land, it's going to be nibbled into just bunk.
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0: That's the latest from Widow's Peak from the album Roses. It's called Soft Cover at 91.9 WFPK. New Jesse Wells before that from Masks Off and Won't You Come Out Tonight. That's one of the folks I'm most looking forward to seeing perform live at Bourbon and Beyond. He plays Sunday, September 27th. A good Tuesday morning to you. Yeah, I had to look because the holiday is got me all thrown off. 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
0: Got music from Monrovia coming up, also Always and Peter Gabriel. But 91.9 WFPK presents Blues Traveler, Gin Blossoms, and Spin Doctors tonight at Iroquois Amphitheater. So all three bands are featured artists of the day. Now it's Spin Doctors' turn from Pocketful of Kryptonite. Easy for me to say. This is More Than She Knows at FPK.

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0: All right, soon we're going to be getting into the 90s at 9. Before we do, I'll have some new music from Tiny Habits, Johnny Blue Skies, and Goose. First, it's the latest from English band West Side Cowboy. This is called Kick Stones, The Boys, at FPK.

Lance Goose from their new album Big Modern and Good Times in Times at 91.9 WFPK. They're, of course, part of Bourbon and Beyond. They play Thursday, September 24th. Johnny Blue Skies before that, a.k.a. Kentucky's own Sturgill Simpson. Don't Let Go from Mutiny After Midnight. Johnny Blue Skies is going to be at Rupp Arena in Lexington. That's coming up October 30th. I'm Mel. A good Tuesday morning to you. Mostly sunny today, getting up to a high of 91. We'll drop to 74 tonight. It is sunny and 76 right now. The WFPK question of the day, apparently today is Actors Day. And we want to know, what's your favorite song that named checks a famous actor? Text us at 502-814-9375. While you're thinking about that, let's get into the 90s at 9. I've got Corner Shop coming up, Hole, also Morphine. First, going to start off with the birthday, because Amy Mann is celebrating a birthday, turning 66 today. This is from her first solo album from 1993, Whatever, and I Should Have Known at FBK.

Hi, this is Carrie from Slater Kinney, and you're listening to 91.9 WFPK. So much music.

It's the 90s at 9 on WFPK. That is Morphine, title track from an album they released on this day in 1997. Good. Hole in There from Celebrity Skin. That album came out on this day in 1998. That was Northern Star. Corner Shop. Their album, When I Was Born for the Seventh Time, came out on this day in 97. That was Brimful of Asha. And Amy Mann starting things off for her 66th birthday today from Whatever I Should Have Known. Got more 90s on the way. In fact, we're going to have all three of our featured artists of the day coming up in honor of WFPK presenting their show tonight at Iroquois Amphitheater. I'm talking about Blues Traveler, Gin Blossoms, and Spin Doctors. They're coming up next. But first, we get support from you and the Depot at NOCO, hosting Surfside Summer Jams every Thursday, May through September. This week features Tyrone Cotton with an opening vinyl set by DJ Matt Anthony. Details about this ticketless concert at thedepotatnoco.com. Also, Actors Theater of Louisville presenting Ken Ludwig's Baskerville, a Sherlock Holmes mystery directed by Amelia Acosta Powell. Sherlock Holmes and Dr. Watson tackle one of their most famous cases in this murderously funny adventure. 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
1: Cleopatra's favorite cat. Got his hands on Caesar's spats. The heat was on, as you could see. So he phoned on to Mark Anthony. Said, my girlfriend's cat is smaller than me. My girlfriend's cat is smaller than me. Said Brutus had an eye for clothes. He saw them spats, he said, I like those. Caesar had no thing to say.

Suzanne Vega on the 90s at 9 on WFPK. Her album 99.9 Fahrenheit released on this day in 1992, Blood Makes Noise. And our three featured artists of the day, starting things off, 91.9 WFPK presents Blues Traveler, Gin Blossoms, and Spin Doctors tonight at Iroquois Amphitheater. Had Spin Doctors from 94, Cleopatra's Cat, Gin Blossoms from 92, Found Out About You, and Blues Traveler starting off the set from 97, Straight On Till Morning, and Most Precarious. Still got some 90s left. Got Screaming Trees coming up. Also the Breeders. First, another birthday. Nico Case turning 56 today. This is from Nico Case and her boyfriend's 97 debut album, The Virginian, Timber, at FPK.

0: The Breeders wrapping up the 90s at 9 on WFPK from their debut album Pod. It was released in 1990. Fortunately Gone. Screaming Trees from 92, Sweet Oblivion, Shadow of the Season, and Nico Case and Her Boyfriends from 97. In honor of her birthday today, she turns 56. That was Timber. I'm Mel. It is 9:53, and we get support from you, our contributing member, and KMAC Contemporary Art Museum, presenting the visionary art of Minnie Evans, featuring mid-century mixed media artworks by Southern American folk artist Minnie Evans, on view through October 4th. 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
0: Kimma Catwell is coming up next at 10 with her Tuesday Top 10 at 10. Stick around for that. I'm going to leave you with new music from Tao and the Tune Yards. Tao as in Tao and the Get Down, Stay Down. It's her first new music in a minute. The new album is actually produced, co-produced, I should say, by the Tune Yards. And they're also getting help from the Linda Lindas on this one. This is Sick of the Times at FBK.

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4: Good morning. This is Kimmett and happy Tuesday. Because it's Tuesday, we're jumping right into the Tuesday Top 10 at 10. And the topic for the Top 10 list today is Top 10 Favorite Songs with Piano Intros as voted by you. It's a really great list. There's so many, you know, once again, wish it was a top 20 because it hurts to leave some of them out. Some of the ones that I loved the most only got a couple of votes and didn't make it on. I'm staying true to your votes. A couple of repeat offenders here on this list. You'll see what I mean in a little bit. Also today, we're featuring Spin Doctors, Blues Travelers, and Gin Blossoms as they are playing tonight at Iroquois Amphitheater. That is going to be a great show. If you don't already know about it, it's not too late. Get yourself a ticket. That's going to be I think it's going to be a really great time, and weather's going to be pretty all right for it, too. All right, getting into this top 10. Top 10 piano intros, songs with piano intros is voted by you. So the number 10, this song, I was surprised at how many votes this got, and it's difficult for me to not think of this as sort of a novelty song, although I shouldn't. It is a great song, but it is associated with many funny things, in particular the 2004 movie White Chicks. So you maybe already know the song I'm talking about. Very funny movie. This song plays a very funny part in the movie. And then also so many memes and reels that have come from this song that was actually very successful. Nominated for 3 Grammys, was number 5 in the U.S. The writer of this song is also the piano player and singer of the song.
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0: 91.9 WFPK, Vanessa Carlton's 1,000 Miles. Coming in on our Tuesday Top 10 at 10, Top 10 Favorite Songs with Piano Intros, as voted by you. Moving along here, this song is from 1975 and was not released as a single on the wildly successful album on which it was. Piano player is Ray Bitton. And it's a song that I think got much more popular over the years and made it into this spot.
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0: 91.9 WFPK, Thunder Road by Bruce Springsteen, coming in at number 9 on our Tuesday Top 10 at 10, Top Favorite Piano Intro Songs, as voted by you. And thanks to everybody who takes the time to put your choice under my Facebook post or email me at kcantwell@wfpk.org so I can add them up and make the list for you. Coming up now, what I think is a wonderful song, and apparently so did millions and millions of others. This song peaking at number 8 on the U.S. Billboard Hot 100. At the 32nd Grammy Awards in 1990, this song received nominations for Record of the Year and Song of the Year, winning Best Rock Vocal Performance. That vocal performance was by Don Henley, but on piano in this song is Bruce Hornsby. The song also co-produced by Hornsby.
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0: 91.9 WFPK, The End of the Innocence, coming in at number 8 on our Tuesday Top 10 at 10, Top 10 Favorite Songs with Piano Intros, as voted by you. I'm going to try to move it along quickly here because all these songs are quite long. I think today, for today's Turn It Up to 11 at 11, we're going to be doing that at about 11:11. These songs run a bit long, so thanks for hanging out. This is Kimmitt here with you. And good morning to you. Again, it's the Top 10 at 10, Top 10 Favorite Songs with Piano Intros. Coming up next, from 1973, a song that only reached number 63 on the charts. Kind of a slow burn. Got much more popular as the years went on. People love it. Donald Fagen on piano.
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0: Steely Dan's My Old School coming in at number 7 on our Tuesday Top 10 at 10. Top 10 favorite songs with piano intros on WFPK as voted by you. And thanks for doing it. This is Kimmett. Good morning. If you're just tuning in here, we're about in the middle of our Tuesday Top 10 at 10 list, up to number 6. This song, very successful song, went to number 13 in the U.S., and the artist singing, writing, and playing the piano on it won Best New Artist Grammy that year, and that might have been the worst thing that can happen, because then he was kind of never heard from again, sadly. This song does have a great piano lick up front and a great piano throughout. A couple of other bands had cover hits with it. Cher had a dance hit with it in 1995. This version, the original, was released in 1991.
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0: 91.9 WFPK. Hey, we're doing the Tuesday Top 10 at 10. And that was Walking in Memphis, which came in at number 6. The topic for our Top 10 this week is Top 10 Favorite Songs with Piano Intros, as voted by you. This is Kimmett. Good morning. Thanks for hanging out. We've got 5 left of this list. And thanks again for those of you who voted for your favorite piano intro song. 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And Kentucky Author Forum's 30th anniversary season with John Grisham, Governor Andy Beshear, political scholar Timothy Snyder, tech journalist Kara Swisher, and narrative historians Eric Larson and Nathaniel Philbrick. 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And 91.9 WFPK is proud to sponsor Bourbon and Beyond September 24th through the 27th, 2026. 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
2: 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I'm really suspect of a screenplay if it's written very well, because you can't shoot good writing. I know I'm going to have to get it to a director, producer, old man in the sea. This is my big fish, and by the time I get it back to the land, it's going to be nibbled into just bump.
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0: We're doing the top 10 at 10, and this Tuesday's topic is favorite piano intro songs, as voted by you. Of course, this one made the list. This is like an athletic intro, piano-wise. No surprise that Billy Joel is here on our list, right? It's from the 1976 Turnstiles album, and this very special intro, according to Billy Joel, was very much inspired by the drum riff info to Wipeout by the Safaris. So I thought it might be fun to just hear that real quick before we get into the song. And compare them.
3: Wipeout.
0: All right, got that? You can totally tell where the influence came from for this one.
4: Number 5.
5: Five. Five. Five. Five. Five.

0: 91.9 WFPK coming in at number 5 on our Tuesday Top 10 at 10. Top 10 favorite songs with piano intros. That was Angry Young Man by Billy Joel. And I should mention John Small, a musician, producer, director, longtime collaborator, and early bandmate of Billy Joel, heavily associated with the song that we just heard. They were buddies and bandmates as early as their teens. And John Small, who very sadly passed away today, and rest in peace, John Small. Their friendship years ago, in a famous story, was kind of shattered when Billy Joel fell in love with John Small's wife. Small found out, punched Billy Joel in the nose. Billy Joel suffered immense guilt over the affair, which contributed to severe depression and a suicide attempt. The person who helped him and helped save Billy Joel's life was John Small. So such a notable musician in his own career and Billy Joel's as well. Rest in peace. Moving on with the top 10 at 10. This one from 1976 went to number 8 on the charts. It's Peter Wood on piano.
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0: 91.9 WFPK. Al Stewart from 1976 coming in at number 4 on our Tuesday Top 10 at 10. Top 10 favorite songs with piano intros as voted by you. And thanks for doing that. Much appreciated when you take the time to email me or comment on the Facebook post so that I can, put this year list together for us. Great songs all the way. And again, sure do wish it was more than 10 because it's so hard to leave some of these songs off. Sometimes you guys make your choice and I go, oh my God, yes, I didn't even think of that song and it's so wonderful. But alas, does not get enough votes to make it on. I certainly thought that this one would. It is a great song from 1986, topped the charts at number 1 in U.S., Canada, Netherlands, and ranked super high in many other countries as well.
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91.9 WFPK. Bruce Hornsby there, coming in at number 3 on our Tuesday Top 10 at 10, Top 10 Favorite Piano Intro Songs. Second time Bruce Hornsby is appearing on our Top 10 list today. He was also, what number was it? The End of the Innocents came in at number 8. Bruce Hornsby with his signature sound all over that. Bruce Hornsby always sounds like Bruce Hornsby. Both fantastic songs there. This is Kimmett. Thanks for playing along and hanging out. We've got just 2 left of our top 10. We'll get to that in just a few, and then we're going to turn it up to 11 at 11 something, because our songs are going to go a little bit louder than

0: lpm.org/sponsors. All right, coming up, of course, this guy's on the list. How could you have a piano top 10 at 10 on the list and not make it in once or twice or 10 times? This song from 1977, never released as a single. Didn't need to be. Who cares? It's from the wildly successful album, The Stranger.
1: Number
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3: That was, of course, scenes from an Italian restaurant, Billy Joel, coming in at number 2 on our Tuesday Top 10 at 10 favorite piano intro songs, as voted by you. Thank you. Now, speaking of as voted by you, this one got by far the most votes, but sort of technically doesn't start with piano. It's 2 songs in one. It's quite long. It's the second part of the song whose intro really starts with piano. But we're going to let this slide because it is a keyboard that this song starts with from the beginning. I know I'm just making it more confusing, aren't I? It's technically a keyboard. It's an ARP 2500 mod synth that begins the song. It's played by David Henschel. And the piano intro that people love most comes for the second half, which is really a different song altogether. Written by Elton John and Bernie Taupin. It's a long one. Settle in, buckle up, get comfortable for a song I knew would come on the list.
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0: 91.9 WSPK, Funeral for a Friend, Love Lies Bleeding, the Elton John medley, coming in at number one on our top 10 at 10 favorite songs with piano intros as voted by you. And that song is unique in so many ways, but one in particular, at 11 minutes and change, that's not the kind of song that gets played on radio, on regular radio. And it was not released as a single, but many, many radio stations across the country opted to play that song and to play it quite a bit back in 1973. Just highly unusual for an 11-minute song. Good morning. This is Kimmett. And speaking of the number 11, we normally do our Turn It Up to 11 at 11, but because Funeral of a Friend... for a Friend is 11 minutes long, we're doing it at 11:14.
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0: 91.9 WFPK, wrapping up our Turn It Up to 11 at 11. That's the band The Warning, which is the first all-woman band and the first Mexican band to reach number one on the charts in the 45-year history of the charts. That band is made up of the Villarreal Velez sisters, Daniela and Paulina and Alejandra. That song was called Ego, and they're playing at the Louisville Expo Center September 18th. And we started off the Turn It Up to 11 at 11 with the band Bad Religion, who released the Suffer album on this day in 1988, and what you heard was the title track from that. This is Kimmett. Thanks for hanging out today. Glad to have you. Happy Tuesday to you. I've got singer-songwriter Aubrey Bug in at 1 o'clock, someone who has built up a massive following on Instagram and TikTok and is just getting more and more popular by the day. Again, she's in at 1 o'clock, and our featured artists of the day, Blues Traveler, Gin Blossoms, and Spin Doctors, because they're playing at the Iroquois Amphitheater tonight.
1: It's time for the WFPK Concert Calendar. 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
0: The show that I just mentioned is presented by WFPK and starts at 6 p.m. Blues Traveler, Gin Blossoms, Spin Doctors, Iroquois Amphitheater. And WFPK presents Tommy Prine at the Monarch at 3 p.m. Desire and the Bonnevilles at Andrew J. Brady Music Center in Cincinnati at 8. 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And WFPK presents The Weeks at Headliners at 8. 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
0: And speaking of the show tonight, let's hear a little Blues Traveler. I'm going to be followed by David Bowie, but this is Carolina Blues, 91.9 WFPK.

91.9 WFPK. Watch that man. WFPK presents Jim Henson's Labyrinth at the Lowell Palace November 19th. David Bowie there, of course, in that song, Watch That Man, and David Bowie in Jim Henson's Labyrinth. Speaking of, that brings me to our WFPK question of the day. Today is Actors Day. What is your favorite song that name checks a famous actor? You can send your answer to 814-9375. And got a couple of answers here. Here's one. Good morning, Kimmett. Well, good morning to you, Daniel. A song which name checks an actor or actress. How about one for which the title is the actor, actress? Ariana Grande by Howl, Owl, Howl. Perfect. It's right in there. What's your favorite song that name checks a famous actor? Text me 814-9375 to let me know. This is Kimmett, and still on the way this hour. Got some missing persons. Got new music from Allison Russell and Fiona Apple, too. 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Hey, I want to mention again, I've got singer-songwriter Aubrey Bug coming into the studio at 1 o'clock. She's a Nashville-based singer-songwriter that got really huge on Instagram and TikTok. And I recently dropped her debut EP via R&R Digital and Virgin Records, and hitting the road nationwide with Kevin Atwater. And she's got really great songs. And the things I'm noticing about her songs is when I hear the first line, very much I'm interested in what's coming next. They kind of get you right away. So see if you feel the same way. Listen to me chat with her. We'll listen to her songs at 1 o'clock. She'll be in studio with me. That's Aubrey Bug. New music from Jalen Nagand on the way. We are getting ready for Bourbon and Beyond. And Charlie Crockett will be playing at the Bourbon and Beyond Festival Saturday, September 26th. Here he is with the Hallelujah Trail on FPK.

0: Jalen Gonda, Burning Temptation, and we heard the Hallelujah Trail by Charlie Crockett, who will once again be at Burning Bourbon and Beyond Saturday, September 26th. Still coming up this hour, new music from Allison Russell and Fiona Apple. 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What a good show that is going to be.
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0: 9WFPK is proud to sponsor the Depot at NoCo, hosting Surfside Summer Jams every Thursday, May through September. 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
0: That's cool. You should enter. Fiona Apple coming up right after this new one from Allison Russell featuring Brittany Spencer. This is Black Lavender on FPK.

91.9 WFPK. That's the Chicks with Gaslighter. Sunspot Baby Bob Seger kicking off the hour. Good afternoon. This is Kimmett. Glad to be hanging out with you. Happy Tuesday. I want to mention that 1 o'clock, I'm going to have singer-songwriter from Nashville, Aubrey Bug, in the studio. Really lovely, beautiful voice and really great songs. She'll be in around 1 o'clock. Laura Shine is going to have Tommy Prine in the studio at 2 o'clock. That's the youngest son of John Prine. And then at 3:30, she'll have the Pause Report. And she'll take you through the rest of the day. We have a WFPK question of the day, and that question was, today is Actors Day, and the question is, what's your favorite song that name checks a famous actor? And Jackie says, Drew Barrymore by SZA is so good. I don't know that one. Chuck says, Ingrid Bergman by Billy Bragg from Mermaid Avenue. Okay. And George says, the first one I thought of was Clint Eastwood by Gorillaz. Yeah, all good ones. All good ones. What's your favorite song that name checks a famous actor? There's really quite a lot of them, aren't there? 502-814-9375 is where you can send your response by text. And on the way this hour, music from Tony Bennett and Lady Gaga. River Shook, got some Bjork. Cake is coming up after one of our featured artists of the day in honor of the show at Iroquois Amphitheater tonight. Blues Traveler, Gin Blossoms, and Spin Doctors. We're spinning all of them today. Here's Gin Blossoms with Hey Jealousy on FPK.

Louisville band Modistes with the song Blur on 91.9 WFPK. Cake before that with Wheels. Coming up, we're going to hear some Jenny Lewis, some Low Cut Connie, some Cage the Elephant, some Olivia Rodrigo. At 1 o'clock, I've got singer-songwriter Aubrey Bug in studio with me. Very much looking forward to that. And at 2 o'clock, Laura Shine is going to have Tommy Prine in the performance studio with a small audience playing some tunes, and that is going to be great as well. So don't go anywhere all day. Just stick around here. Tony Bennett and Lady Gaga are up right now doing The Lady is a Tramp, 91.9 WFPK.

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0: Gita's just fine.

91.9 WFPK. That's River Shook with If We Got a Chance. Tony Bennett and Lady Gaga duetting Lady is a Tramp before that. This is Kim. It's still on the way this hour. Olivia Rodrigo and Digby. And next hour, we're going to hear new Queens of the Stone Age. Got some Sun Volt and the latest from Jack White as well. 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Low Cut Connie and Todd Snyder are coming after Jenny Lewis, the big guns on FPK.

Todd Snyder, Solid Country Gold from the album My Second Rodeo. Low Cut Connie before that with Dirty Water. This is Kim. It's glad to be hanging out with you today. Our WFPK question of the day is, what's your favorite song that name checks a famous actor? Today is National Actors Day or International Actors Day, incidentally. So you can text your answer to 814-9375. Got a couple of answers here. Song with actor's name in the title. Doesn't have to be in the title. Just has to be in the song. But David Duchovny, Why Don't You Love Me, Bree Sharp. That's from Tom. From Victor, Montgomery Clift in The Right Profile by The Clash. You can tell me your favorite by texting 814-9375. This is Kimmett, and on the way still today at 1 o'clock, I've got singer-songwriter Aubrey Bug in studio. Really beautiful voice and really beautiful songs. Got super huge on social media, TikTok and Instagram, and just released her debut EP and going to chat with her about that. And another guest today with Laura Shine, that's going to be around two, is Tommy Prine with a small audience here in the performance studio. That's the youngest son of John Prine. And that will be around 2 o'clock today. Before all that, this hour, we'll hear some Dick B and Olivia Rodrigo before it's all done. First, here's Bjork with Hyper Ballad on 91.9 WFPK.

91.9 WFPK. That's New Cage the Elephant, Beaches in Tennessee, and Hyper Ballad Bjork before that. This is Kim. It's glad to be hanging out with you on this beautiful Tuesday afternoon. Still on the way this hour, got some Digby. And coming up around 1 o'clock, singer-songwriter Aubrey Bug in studio. Looking very much forward to that. 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And Kentucky Shakespeare presenting the U.S. premiere of The Haunting by Hugh James, inspired by some of Charles Dickens' most haunting works. This spine-tingling ghost play runs September 30th through October 25th inside Kentucky Shakespeare's headquarters in historic Old Louisville. 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And 91.9 WFPK is proud to sponsor Bourbon and Beyond September 24th through the 27th in 2026. 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All you have to do is visit lpm.org/giveaway to enter. 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Digby's coming after Olivia Rodrigo. It's 3 years already since to the day that she released the Guts album. And from it, here's Vampire on FPK.

hate to give the satisfaction asking how you're doing now. How's the castle built off people you pretend to care about? Just what you wanted. Look at you, cool guy, you got it. I see the parties and diamonds sometimes when I close my eyes. 6 months of torture you sold to some forbidden paradise. I loved you truly. You gotta laugh at the

91.9 WFPK in Waterfront Park present our final WFPK Waterfront Wednesday of the season and official Bourbon and Beyond pre-party on September 23rd with Louisville jam band Houseplant. 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And psychedelic rockers Doom Gone. 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

0: 91.9 WFPK Sunvolt there with Serenade Song. And WFPK presents Sunvolt. That's going to be September 17th at Headliners. And we heard Stereophonics with There's Always Going to Be Something. This is Kimmett. Good afternoon. Thanks for hanging out. I'm so pleased to say that I've got singer-songwriter Aubrey Bug in studio with me right now. How are you, Aubrey?
1: I'm doing so well. Thank you so much for having me.
0: Thank you for being here. She just drove in from Nashville, originally from Illinois.
1: Yeah, Granite City, Illinois, right outside of St. Louis.
0: And how are you enjoying the music city now of Nashville?
1: Oh, there's more than four people in corn, so I'm happy. I'm really happy. I love
0: easy
1: it.
0: Easy to please.
1: Bar's pretty low for me. Bar's pretty low, but I'm loving Nashville. Wouldn't change it for the world.
0: That is that's wonderful. So I'll let you tell a bunch about it. But Aubrey, you've got a lot going on. You've got a new album coming out, debut, really. I think I had something once is the title of
1: yes.
0: that. Yes, 18th. And tell me how this all began. How did this happen?
1: Yeah, I grew up on Hannah Montana and Camp Rock, and my parents were huge into music. My dad was a drummer, and I grew up around music, and it was always the thing that I wanted to do. Every Christmas it would be karaoke, and my dad would be drumming on buckets, and everybody would have their guitars out, and it was just like there was never another thing that I wanted to do. And so it started working out on social media a couple years ago, and I said, I have to chase this down. If I don't chase this now, I'm gonna be 50, and I'm gonna really regret it. So. Yeah. I'm lucky enough now to make music and have this record coming out.
0: You're being a tad modest by saying it started working out on social media because it took off for you really quickly. I mean, with all the things that are on social media, it's amazing. You've got like 187,000 followers on TikTok and 138,000 on Instagram. And it's great, but it's certainly well-deserved because your songs are great, beautiful voice. And when I was listening to some of your songs earlier, what came to me was like after your first line, I really want to hear the second.
1: Oh, thank you so
0: and
1: much.
0: And I know that sounds simple, but a lot of songs don't get you until a little later. But for the songs that I was listening to, the first line was very intriguing. Let me want to know what's coming next.
1: Yeah,
0: let's talk some more in a minute. But let's hear a song. Tell me what you want to play and tell me a bit about it, please.
1: Yeah, this next song a lot of this record is very sad and very, subdued, but this next song is kind of angry and petty and mean. It's called Nosedive. It's about getting cheated on.
0: And that's the single that has come out.
1: Yes, yes. Okay. This one came out a little while ago. It's called Nosedive.
0: Awesome.

0: fabulous Aubrey Bug in studio. That's the single from her upcoming album called I Think I Had Something Once. The single is Nosedive. Great song.
1: Thank you so much.
0: This is a great song. Just great melody, great lyrics. That one's going to stick. It's sticky in the brain.
1: Thank you so much.
0: I'll be hearing that later today in my mind. Tell me what's going on, what's coming up that you look, besides the release of the album, obviously, what's coming up that you're looking forward to
1: with all this? I'm so lucky that I've built this kind of very excited community of people that are just like waiting to sink their teeth into the record. And so I think, you know, more so than just the record coming out, I'm excited to hear how people think about it. Because I have these people that are such incredible fans, and they'll like DM me on Instagram and they'll be like, this song made me think of this and this and this and this and this and this. And I get their whole life story, and it's like, that's the coolest thing ever. So I think I'm really just excited to see how, you know, a project of this size hits the audience that's listening. Cause I've only ever released, you know, singles, you know, a couple songs at a time, if that. I'm excited for that. I'm excited to get on the road. Going to do some touring with a band in the spring. That's not announced yet. Nobody tell my agent. It's fine.
0: Okay.
1: It's fine. Everybody knows I'm terrible at keeping secrets. But
0: they shouldn't have given you that information then.
1: They shouldn't have. That's on them. But gonna hit the road. Gonna do some shows. Really, just excited to see how this record hits people. When it comes out.
0: I think that the way your fan base is, I think it's going to hit them great. It's going to hit them.
1: Thank you.
0: Right in the face and knock them out. I love it. Can we hear another tune here?
1: Yeah, this next one.
0: Tell me about it.
1: This next one is the title track. It's the first song we wrote for the record. It's about growing up, and it's called I Think I Had Something Once.
0: Okay.

0: so beautiful.
1: Aubrey Bug here in studio with me. I Think I Had Something Once, yes. The name of the song, and also the name of her upcoming record, which is coming out on September 18th via Dual Tone. The song is just gorgeous. Your singing is, and you're very young.
2: Yes.
1: I think you're 21?
2: 22. I just turned 22.
1: Happy birthday.
2: Thank you so much.
1: Well, forget what I said, because now you're just, now you're old.
2: Yeah, I mean.
1: Never mind. Whoopsie.
2: I'm pushing 200, really.
1: Right? and what I mean is that your lyrics are very mature, your guitar playing, and your music is very sophisticated. It's really just fabulous. So it's, congratulations on that. So speaking of your album title, just something I'm curious about. Again, it's called I Think I Had Something Once. And some artists choose to do this, and I think everybody's got different reasons. Your eyes are in low, the whole thing is in lowercase.
2: Yes.
1: So what's your thinking behind that?
2: I don't know. I think that, like, and you know, my if I talk to my therapist about it, she'd say, oh, but you just don't take yourself seriously. See? But I think that I like how conversational it is to not have a bunch of, like, capitalization. I like that it's just, like, and this is the song. I Think I Had Something Once. There's no capitals. You don't have to worry about it. It's not that big a deal. Like, it's a big deal to me because it's my debut album. It's like, right, my whole life. But, like, you know, it's just, I want it to feel as approachable and accessible and down to earth and conversational as possible. And that was just the way that we thought would make it seem that way.
1: I absolutely get it. You can see it in print. Of course, it's grammatically incorrect. But yes, it's just like, yeah. I completely get it. Thank
2: Grammar's
1: you.
2: Grammar's fake.
1: Yeah, right?
2: It's not. It's really not. Words are my job. But but it's fake enough that I think that little things like that.
1: I think it's very charming.
2: I can bend it.
1: Yeah, as I look at it. Let's hear another tune, if you don't mind.
2: Yeah, this one's sad. This one's really sad. I was fortunate enough to grow up in a pretty musical family, and I grew up with my dad's best friend, who we called lovingly Uncle Joe. Mm-hmm. He's my pseudo-uncle, and he was a bass player and a guitar player and a singer, and he was the first to start karaoke every night, every time we went over to Joe and Jen's, and he was also the first to go to bed immediately afterwards. But he's the reason that I am the person that I am today, and the reason that I am half the musician that I am today, and passed away a couple years ago.
1: Sorry to hear that.
2: Oh, it's all right. Everybody's got to do it.
1: Yeah. I know.
2: Ooh, can't think about that right now.
1: Right?
2: But, he passed away a couple years ago, and it was really hard to process. And last year, I had this little breakthrough, and I wrote this song with my friend John, and it's the first song that came out for the record. It's called I've Come to Realize. It's about grief.

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You can see it all so clear. If you can't reach out and touch it, was it ever really here? Maybe loving once is worth

0: Thanks.
1: Oh my God, just beautiful.
0: Thank you so much.
1: What a beautiful run there at the end. Great words. That's we're with Aubrey Bug here in studio, singer, songwriter. She came to visit us from Nashville today. Just let me tell you something about that song there. This morning, I started listening to it before I came on the air. And I got about 30 seconds. I got to the first sort of resolution. I said, whoop, no more of that. I have to go to work. I'm going to cry.
0: Like, oh, hey, that's my bad. I was
1: affected kind of immediately on the first line. I literally shut it off. I was like, this is for home listening. And then you came in here and decided to torture it personally right to my face.
0: I'm so sorry.
1: Beautiful. Just
0: thank
1: gorgeous.
0: So
1: yeah,
0: much.
1: But it's
0: it.
1: Absolutely very impactful. Really,
0: thank
1: really
0: you so
1: great
0: much.
1: Song.
0: Yeah.
1: Aubrey, thank you so much for stopping in. Is there anything else that we need to know besides me telling everybody, find her, download the album's coming out September 18th. Aubrey Bug, TikTok, Instagram, all the things. What else?
0: That's all. That's all. Album's out September 18th. So excited to share it. Keep an eye out for tour. Hopefully I'll come back to Louisville. I love this place.
1: Thank you.
0: Louisville or Lexington, I'll be here.
1: We certainly hope to have you playing in the city. It's been a true pleasure. Thank you so much. Best of luck to you. You don't need it, but want it for you anyway.
0: I appreciate it.
1: Thank you
0: so much. Have a good one.
1: You too. Kimmitt here with you, still coming up this hour. Got some Leon Bridges, got some Jack White, new music from Goose. Laura's coming in just a little bit, and around 2 o'clock, she is going to have Tommy Prine in the performance studio with a small audience performing some songs live. That is the youngest son of John Prine. That's going to be around 2. Before all that, Leon Bridges is coming after this. This is the day on 91.9 WFPK.

0: 91.9 WFPK. That's the with This Is The Day. This is Kim. 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
0: Coming up, got some Jack White, tune from Pink. It's her birthday, Pink's birthday today. First, in anticipation and celebration of the show tonight at Iroquois Amphitheater that we are proud to be part of, Spin Doctors, Gin Blossoms, Blues Traveler, all tonight at Iroquois Amphitheater. The show starts at 6. Here's the Spin Doctors with Two Princes.

Talk It Over is new from Leon Bridges on 91.9 WFPK. Kimmett here with you. I hope you're having a great Tuesday. Thanks for hanging out with me here. Still on the way, music from Guster and Goose. And before we know it, it's going to be time for Laura Shine. Around 2 o'clock, Laura Shine is going to have Tommy Prine in the studio here with a small studio audience playing some music and having a chat. Tommy Prine, the youngest son of John Prine, and that'll be right around 2 o'clock. She's also got the pause report today, because after all, it is Tuesday, and that happens every Tuesday. That'll be at 3:30. She'll have an adorable animal in studio, along with some reps from the Humane Society, talking about an adorable, adoptable pet right here. Coming up this hour, still coming up right now, happy birthday to Alicia, better known as Pink, born on this day in 1979. This is Pink with Who Knew on FPK.

91.9 WFPK from Jack White's latest album, Frozen Charlotte. That was Dollar Bill. And we heard Pink with Who Knew. This is Kimmitz, and glad to be hanging out with you today. We had a WFPK question of the day, and that is, what's your favorite song that name checks a famous actor? Today is National Actors Day. What's your favorite? 814-9375. If you think about it, there's a whole lot of them out there. Again, 814-9375 or 814-WFPK is where you can text your answer. Coming up still, Guster and Goose. And first, real quick, this is some Phoebe Bridgers with Funeral, FPK.

91.9 WFPK from the Stranger in the Alps album, Phoebe Bridgers' Funeral there. This is Kimmett. That's going to do it for me today. I'm going to take off in a few. Laura Shine is coming in. She's going to have Tommy Prine and a small studio audience right here in the studio in just a few, right around 2 o'clock. And that's going to be fabulous. That's the youngest son of John Prine. And then at 3:30, Peggy's going to be in the studio. Who's Peggy? She's this adorable cat who's coming in for the pause report at 3:30. So do stick around for that before Laura takes over. Going to hear some Goose. Goose going to be performing at the Bourbon and Beyond Festival Thursday, September 24th. That's coming right after this. It's Guster with Satellite on FPK.

Build a Bridge here on WFBK. And Feist, my moon, my man. Well, good afternoon, Laura Shiner with you. Hope you had a great weekend for your Labor Day holiday. And we've got some great music ahead. We'll be hearing live with Tommy Prine. He plays tonight at the Monarch. That show is sold out, so we're going to have a nice special treat here on FBK with Tommy in just a little bit, very soon, actually. And also music from Tori Amos, as well as one of our artists of the day, the three bands that were very big in the 90s, especially Blues Traveler, Spin Doctors, Gin Blossoms, all playing tonight at Iroquois Amphitheater, and we are featuring those artists today, and I've got a track for you from Blues Traveler right now, going back to 1997 from the album Straight On Till Morning. The song's called Felicia, WFPK.

0: Up the Creek. That's from Tori Amos on WFPK from her Native Invader album. Also, Blues Traveler, one of our featured artists today, Blues Traveler Jen Blossom, Spin Doctors, all at Iroquois Amphitheater tonight. And WFPK is proud to present them. Also happening tonight at the Monarch, it is a sold-out show, but Tommy Prine's going to be there, and he's also here in our studio. He's going to be playing a few songs for us here in just a moment on 91.9.
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0: 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We are a nonprofit radio station, so we'll be asking for donations that day as well. Well, right now, I've got Tommy Prine with us, who's playing at the Monarch tonight, and as I mentioned, that show is sold out. Tommy's here, and it's so good to see you in person. Tommy, thanks for coming by.
2: Hey, thank you for having me.
0: Absolutely. I talked to you a few weeks ago as you were getting ready for this show mm-hmm. that's happening tonight, and you've been on tour, but at the time that we spoke, you were in Nantucket?
2: That's right. Yeah, I was on the first vacation of just my wife and I without our baby boy. So it was a very good time.
0: Yeah. Did you miss him?
2: I missed him horribly, actually. By day three, I was like, should we move our flight up? Like,
0: Wow. Yeah, I've heard parents say that, and I have no idea what that feels like. I don't have a kid, but I can understand. I mean, I feel that way about my dogs.
2: Yeah, totally. Yeah. It's not too unsimilar from that, you know.
0: Right.
2: I think, you know, we got a bunch of pictures from the grandparents, too. So we were getting a lot of proof of happiness, you know, along the weekend. So that was good. Yeah.
0: Did you pretty much enjoy the trip, though?
2: Yes, we had a blast. I ate a lot of clam chowder at times where people normally wouldn't eat clam chowder. But, you know, when in New England, you know.
0: Absolutely. Any lobster?
2: Plenty of lobster, a lot of lobster. I actually think I had my fill for at least the next few months. So, but that's what you're supposed to do.
0: Right. So now you're back to the tour, and it looks like you've got a pretty busy schedule coming up.
2: Yep. Yeah, I'm doing a show tonight here at the Monarch. I'm really looking forward to going back. This is my second time at the Monarch. I'm going to Lexington tomorrow and then Columbus. And then Mountain Stage in West Virginia this weekend.
0: Nice.
2: So yeah.
0: Well, in Lexington, I believe you're playing at the Green Lantern.
2: Yes, doing the Green. I haven't played that one before, so I'm excited. I love going back to cities that I've been through a few times and trying out a new spot. So I'm looking forward to go to the Green Lantern. Yeah.
0: Did you come here much as a kid to Kentucky at all? Or
2: yeah, certainly. Yeah, I mean, we used to do family reunions in Kentucky. You know, we definitely have like a very strong connection to it. So
0: yeah,
2: and obviously it being so close to Nashville. It wasn't like too big of an ask to get the family in the car only for a few hours to get up here. So, you know,
0: where did you go? Do you know? The area?
2: Was
0: it Muhlenberg County by any chance?
2: It wasn't Muhlenberg County,
0: okay.
2: But we definitely made the drive through Muhlenberg County quite a few times.
0: Yeah.
2: It was by this lake, and it was really pretty, and it was just like this one motel and one restaurant that were just kind of conjoined, and we would spend our time at the pool and at the lake, and then we'd all go eat all of our meals together just right across the street. So, yeah, it was really fun. Yeah.
0: Sounds great.
2: Yeah.
0: Well, your latest EP is called Love Circle, and that came out last year.
2: Yes.
0: And you were going to do some songs from that for us.
2: Yeah.
0: And which song were you going to start with?
2: This first song is called Standing in the Middle. And I wrote it when I was feeling kind of homesick, and I was also watching the Olympics at the same time.
0: Mm.
2: And I was just kind of, you know, I was missing my wife and my home, and we didn't have our boy at the time, but something kind of made me laugh about the Olympics. Just I thought it was kind of funny that the gold medal winners would always try and take a bite out of their medal.
0: Mm-hmm.
2: And I kind of had like a moment where I realized, like, you know, if I miss, you know, this person or this place this much, and I feel this sad about it, then that must mean that what I'm missing is worth missing that much. And it actually made me feel like a very lucky guy. Awesome. To have something like that in my life. So I tried to write a song about kind of feeling like I was the winner, you know, standing in the middle and being grateful to be homesick, you know.
0: Wonderful. Yeah. All right. Well, this is Tommy Prine live on WFPK.

0: That is beautiful.
1: Thank
0: I love that, Tommy.
1: Thank you. Appreciate
0: so nice.
1: That.
0: Tommy Prine live on the air with us here at WFPK. And it's called Standing in the Middle, appears on his Love Circle EP. New album in the works by any chance?
1: Yes. I've been kind of taking a bit of a beat from the road this year so I could be around for my wife and for my boy.
0: Mm-hmm.
1: But, you know, since I've been home this year, it's a good time to write and record. So I've actually pretty much tracked all of my second record. So
0: excellent.
1: Yeah, we're looking forward to probably releasing that next year. So more mm-hmm. information soon on that. But yes, I'm definitely working on a bunch of new music I'm very proud of. So.
0: Great. Has having a kid informed any of your songs?
1: Certainly has. there's a song on the album that I wrote the first half of it the day before we went to the hospital, and then I finished it when I got home. Mm-hmm. And I was writing it about my wife and my boy, but I didn't want to finish the song without meeting him.
0: Mm-hmm.
1: So I wrote this song called Kraken that's going to be on my record. So
0: Kraken,
1: like the ancient squid.
0: Oh, okay,
1: I wanted to write a song about, you know, like. The kind of like sense of like duty that I felt to like protect and love my family, you know, for the rest of my days. But I didn't want to write it too forward down the middle. So I was like, maybe I write a song about defending them from a massive squid, you know. And I think I pulled it off. So
0: they haven't been attacked yet, right?
1: Yeah, not yet. Yeah, okay. Yeah. But we haven't gone deep sea fishing either. So
0: yeah. You know. You have a blue jay. Is that what I'm looking at?
1: I do. Yeah, I got a big blue jay tattooed on my arm. Yeah, I got that from my dad's side of the family. So when his mom was my grandma, when she was passing away in the early 2000s, she had pictures of like cardinals and blue jays all over her house, and she said if we ever see one, it's her looking after us. So I kind of just I've always felt like whenever I see a cardinal or a blue jay, it's her looking after me and really anyone that I know and love that's not with us anymore. And now, especially after, you know, losing my pops, like if I ever see like a blue jay or cardinal, I kind of just like think it's, you know, some of my family members like saying hi, you know.
0: Oh, I love that. That's really nice. Well, the cardinal's the state bird here in Kentucky.
1: Oh, well, there you go. Yeah,
0: you
1: very
0: might
1: fitting.
0: See, yeah,
1: I
0: you
1: got
0: might
1: it see. Today. No, I'm joking. Yeah.
0: You might see a bunch of them. I don't know.
1: Yeah.
0: And just for folks that don't know, John Prine, one of our favorite songwriters ever, is the father of Tommy Prine, our guest here today. Tommy, the next song you were going to do is called Purple Paint.
1: Yes, yeah.
0: And I understand you wrote this, it's about your wife?
1: I did, yeah. I wrote this song for my wife, Savannah. Kind of to make a long story short, one of our first dates was repainting a bathroom in the apartment that I lived in at the time. And I wanted to write a song like about that date, but also how that kind of like trickled into the rest of our relationship and how she always kind of was there to support me to like work on myself and like show that I, you know, it was worth it to work on myself and like become the better version of myself that I always wanted to be, you know. So and I always say before I play the song live, usually it's like whenever I met her, I felt like I met a person that had the blueprint for the man I always wanted to be, and she kind of showed me how to make that person, you know.
0: Mm.
1: So I wrote this song for my wife Savannah. It's called Purple Paint.
0: All right, Tommy Prine live on FPK.

0: Tommy Prine live on WFPK in the song Purple Paint that appears on his EP called Love Circle. And he's with us live on WFPK right now, playing tonight at the Monarch. That show's sold out, but he's also playing in Lexington tomorrow night at the Green Lantern. Tommy, did you ever finish painting the bathroom by any chance?
1: Well, I did, actually. The full story is that she ended up falling asleep when we were, like, just getting started, and I was trying to impress her, so I stayed up super late and took a lot longer than it probably should have to paint that really small bathroom, but it was my first time doing that.
0: So. Right. Was she impressed?
1: She was like, yeah, it looks pretty good. I was just like, oh, should I tell her I'd stopped at 4 a.m? Or, you know?
0: That's funny. You were going to do one more song for us, and then we'll let you get ready for your show tonight, but it's called Mysteries of Man, and what inspired this song?
1: Well, this song is just a song that I wrote when I was feeling like I need to write a song. I just didn't know what to write about. Mm. And there's these two books on my coffee table that I haven't read yet, but I had for some reason decided writing a song about that I have read those books. So I ended up finishing it, but I got a little bit more honest about it. So this song's called Mysteries of Man.
0: All right.

some things are free. And if it costs money, well, it ain't for me. So here's a piece of my heart and soul.

0: free. And if it costs money, well, it ain't for me. So here's a piece of my heart and soul.
1: Another great tune there from Tommy Prine, live on WFBK. It's called Mysteries of Man. The three songs that he played are all on his latest EP called Love Circle, with a new album due out next year. We don't know when, but we're looking forward to it, that's for sure. And Tommy Prine playing tonight at the Monarch, sold out, but then tomorrow night in Lexington at the Green Lantern. Tommy, what a pleasure. Thank you so much.
2: Hey, thank you all so much for having me. I appreciate it.
1: It's great to have you, and you're welcome here anytime.
2: Awesome. Thank you so much. I'll be back.
1: All right, your next family reunion, stop by.
2: That's right. We're coming.
1: Okay. Yeah, bring them all.
2: All right. Yeah,
1: you got awesome. It. Yeah. All right, well, take care, Tommy. Tommy Prine's been our guest here on FPK. This is Phoebe Bridgers, 91.9 WFPK.

0: One of my favorite songs of the year right there. Lost Boys from Phoebe Bridgers and the album Lost Weekend. And special thanks again to Tommy Prine for coming by our studio today. Got music from Iron and Wine as well as the Avett Brothers and a new tune from Ryan Bingham coming up on WFPK.
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0: 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Here's a song from Iron and Wine from the deluxe edition of the latest album, Hen's Teeth, California Sober, WFPK.

sit you here in finger quotes among the mediocre California sober, dreaming all the water they can drop.

David Brothers Ain't No Man. This is the latest from Ryan Bingham. They call us the lucky ones, featuring the Texas Gentleman. Ryan Bingham will be at the Louisville Palace October 14th. Ballad of the Texas Gentleman, WFBK.

Love that tune. It's from Ween. From the Mollusk album, Ween with Ocean Man, and we heard Iggy Pop Candy with Kate Pearson joining him on that from the B-52s here on 91.9 WFPK. We will continue on with some great music ahead. We'll be hearing from Golden Smog, Stevie Nicks, who's going to appear once again on the Practical Magic 2 soundtrack, music from Sheryl Crow, and we have the Paws Report with the most adorable kitten. She's about a year old. Her name's Peggy. I don't know if you're supposed to call her Peg for short, but anyway, looking forward to meeting her. We'll go live on Facebook. That's right around 3:30 with the Kentucky Humane Society. Our artists of the day today are the three bands that are playing tonight at Iroquois Amphitheater, Gin Blossoms, Spin Doctors, and Blues Traveler, playing a track from each of those bands each hour. And I've got one next from Spin Doctors, going back to their album that came out in 1996. You've Got to Believe in Something. This is Bout a Train, WFBK.

0: If you ever did leave on WFPK, that is Stevie Nicks from the first Practical Magic soundtrack. And she's going to appear on the second one as well. The new film Practical Magic 2 comes out, I think this weekend, actually. Golden Smog with Pecan Pie. And we heard Spin Doctors About a Train, one of our featured artists today, playing tonight at Iroquois Amphitheater with Blues Traveler and also Gin Blossoms. Got the Paws Report coming up here at 3:30. Looking forward to meeting this super sweet kitty cat. Her name's Peggy, and we'll go live on Facebook as well.
1: It's time for the WFPK concert calendar. Here's what's going on around town.
0: Well, as mentioned tonight, WFPK presents Blues Traveler, Gin Blossoms, and Spin Doctors, the Iroquois Amphitheater at 6. Josiah and the Bonnevilles will be at the Andrew J. Brady Music Center in Cincinnati this evening at 8. Wednesday, Daisy Chain with the Get Down and Banshee at Zanzibar at 7. Gabe Lee and Will Overman at the Monarch. Heather Shaw at Planet of the Tapes. And then on Thursday, WFPK is proud to sponsor Tyrone Cotton at the Depot at NoCo at 7. And we also present The Weeks at Headliners at 8. Yacht Rock Review takes place at Iroquois Amphitheater in Cary Nation, and the Speakeasy will be at the Whirling Tiger at 8 on Thursday.
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0: time. Let's get into the Paws Report here on WFBK. We have Jen with us, and Jen brought in a sweet little kitty, and her name is Peggy.
1: Peggy.
0: She's a doll.
1: She is a doll.
0: And she's very photogenic. If you check out her pictures, you can see her on...
1: She is.
0: Yeah.
1: Our photo volunteers got all of her good angles. I think she popped into that light box and said, oh, you need my good side? Here's all of them.
0: Peggy is about a year old, is what
1: yes,
0: I understand.
1: She's
0: okay.
1: a one-year-old tabby. If you're watching the live stream right now, she's kind of loafing on your table at the moment.
0: Loafing is right.
1: Yeah, I'd give it like an 8 out of 10 loaf because her front peats are showing. I feel like she should tuck them for a 10 out of 10 loaf, but I'll give her credit. She's ready to go when she's ready to get up.
0: Is that like a sourdough loaf?
1: Yes. I think that's more of a sourdough loaf rather than a proper loaf.
0: Peggy is on a diet currently.
1: She is
0: trying to lose some weight.
1: She is, just a little bit. It's odd because she's very petite. Like, when I went to grab her, like, she's small. But, mm-hmm. like, when you pick her up, she feels a little dense. And I know she's on a special diet at KHS, so maybe to help with her tummy. And that's all good. Her tummy's a little hard right now, but we're working to soften that up. She makes delectable biscuits, speaking of loaves. she's got carbs on the mind. we're working on our jumping and our pouncing a little bit. You missed it off air, but she tried to do a leap of faith, and it did... not go over well. She took a little tumble, and I think she feels a little judged right now, but that's okay.
0: I don't blame her.
1: Yeah, we came in a little hot, but you know, she found a comfy spot to rest for the live stream, and I think this is all she's going to give you in it, and I think that's appropriate.
0: Yes, and you can see her right now on our Facebook page at 919 WFPK. Check out one-year-old Peggy.
1: Yeah, she's very cute.
0: She's very sweet.
1: At every stoplight, I was giving her some little pets, and mm-hmm. she really leans into those chin scratches.
0: Yeah.
1: Stacey's giving her some right now. She seems really into those.
0: Yes.
1: We're not too sure how she does with other cats. I think she was pregnant at one point. She might have came to us pregnant, and I think all of her kittens have since been adopted. But we are always happy to walk you through slow intros with any resident cats that you may have, just so you're set up for success. And she is currently on our cat wall over at 241 Seedley Drive, and she's a doll. I love her smudgy little face. I think she has a small mouth, which reminds me of my cat, and I think it makes for some good facial expressions, and she's just a dreamy girl. We're a big fan.
0: She's got a small tail, too.
1: Yeah, small tail, small mouth, small toe.
0: Right. She gave us a good laugh. We're still giggling about it just because when she did try.
1: She's a goofy girl.
0: Yeah, when she tried to make that leap of faith. Poor thing. Oh, man.
1: Hey, you can't. I mean, at least she gave it a good try. She gave it a good college try.
0: She really did.
1: She'll try again next semester. That's all good.
0: We'll get her a pole for pole vaulting.
1: Yeah.
0: Something to that effect.
1: Yeah.
0: So what else is happening with the Kentucky Humane Society, Jen?
1: Yeah, we're super excited. This week, Racing Louisville, the women's soccer team at Lynn Family Stadium, is hosting Pups at the Pitch. That is this Friday, September 11th. Proceeds do come to support KHS. You can bring your dogs to the event. There's going to be a bakery, like a dog bakery there, which I think is really fun. So you can spoil your pup with some lovely treats. There's going to be lots of photo options. You can get there. I know kickoff is at 6:30, but you can get there at 5 and enjoy some happy hour and just some extra snuggles with your pet. I know KHS will be there, I think, either with a foster dog or one of our adoptable dogs there walking around, checking out the scene. So if you're interested in adopting a dog and not a lovely cat like Peggy, that's a very fun event to go to. And you can even bring your own canine friends. And it's going to be a lot of fun. We're super excited.
0: If people want to do that, should they check in with a website first or anything?
1: Yes. No? Okay. If you go to the events page at kyhumane.org, there is a specific link so that you can get in there, and that'll help come back to KHS.
0: All right. Very good. That's Pups at the Pitch Night with Racing Louisville, and it happens this Friday, September 11th at the Lynn Family Stadium.
1: Love some women's soccer.
0: Yeah, absolutely. Yeah. Again, Peggy is the star of the Paws Report, and she is currently posing on a table looking at the camera occasionally.
1: She's serving. Look at her.
0: She's a gray tabby, but she's got a little bit of yellow, maybe a little bit of yellow fur going on throughout. And she's really pretty, her eyes especially. And she has
1: big green eyes, really pretty whiskers. She's a gorgeous girl. We're a big fan of her.
0: And super sweet.
1: Yes, so very sweet girl.
0: You can check her out on our Facebook page. Again, this is at 919 WFBK. We'll stay there for about another minute or so, and then the video lives there as well for a while. Thank you, Jen, for bringing her by.
1: Of course, thank you.
0: Very entertaining.
1: Yes, to say the least.
0: Yes, indeed. This is Indigo D'Souza and the song Smog, WFBK.

0: Bad idea, right? From the Guts album, Olivia Rodrigo. That was her second album, and it came out on this day in 2023. We also heard from Indigo D'Souza and the song Smog. Got music from Social Distortion, Death Cab for Cutie, some Not a Surf still to come here on WFPK.
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0: Have a British band that has a really fun sound we're going to feature here in just a moment on 91.9. 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

0: get that closed. 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
1: I eat nuts from a napkin.

That's Blur and the song The Narcissist on WFBK, The Cure with Let's Go to Bed. Got music from Kate Justice coming up, her new single, also tuned from Avicii and from Pink. Both were born on this day, and somebody had requested some Pink, so since it's her birthday, absolutely. We got music from Ultravox coming up, Aaron Lee Tazjian, some Leonard Cohen, and Bedouin with a new tune as well. First, though, Gin Blossoms, one of our featured artists today, playing tonight with Blues Traveler and Spin Doctors, all at Iroquois Amphitheater. And WFBK is proud to present that show. We've been playing their music throughout today. Gin Blossoms next from their 1996 album called Congratulations, I'm Sorry. This is Follow You Down, WFBK.

0: Lost and Alone. That's Aaron Lee Tasjan. His new album's called Get Over It, Underdog. And we heard Ultravox from Live Aid, 1985, Dancing with Tears in My Eyes, Gin Blossoms, and they're playing tonight with Blues Traveler and Spin Doctors. That's going to be at Iroquois Amphitheater this evening. WFBK is proud to present them. We've been featuring music from all three bands today, and another track coming up in the next hour here on WFBK.
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0: WFBK is proud to sponsor Bourbon and Beyond September 24th through the 26th. 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We've got your chance to win a pair of GA passes for Friday, September 25th. All you have to do is visit lpm.org/giveaway to enter. 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And Falls of the Ohio Foundation presenting Rock the Rocks on Saturday, September 26th from 5 to 9 p.m., featuring Kentucky's own Mama Said String Band for an outdoor concert on the 390-million-year-old fossil beds of the Falls of the Ohio State Park. Ticket details at fallsoftheohio.org. Laura Shiner with you on WFPK. Got a new from Kate Justice coming up soon. First, though, Leonard Cohen, You Want It Darker, WFPK.

the dealer. I'm out of the game. 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If thine is the glory, then mine must be the shame. You want it darker? We kill the flame.

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There's a lullaby for suffering and a paradox to blame. But it's written in the scriptures and it's not some idle claim. You want it darker? We kill the flame. They're lining up the prisoners and the guards are taking aim. I struggled with some demons, they were middle class and tame. 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You want it darker?

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0: Avicii and Wake Me Up on WFPK. Aloe Black providing the vocals on that song. And Avicii was a Swedish producer and DJ and passed away way too young. That was in 2018. He was born on this day in 1989. Also born on this day is the artist Pink. And we're going to be featuring something from Pink here in just a moment. Susanna Hoffs, we heard before Avicii with Casablanca, her latest single from The List. And Kate Justice from right here in Louisville and her new tune called The Flood. We've got music from Del the Funky, Homo Sapien on the way, Billy Strings, Speech, and a whole lot more still to come. 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
0: That's tonight with Kyle. 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Currently 90 degrees and partly cloudy tonight, a low of 74, partly sunny, warmer tomorrow, chance for some rain later in the day, and a high of 95. It's been kind of blissful the last 2 days to have a cooler temps, at least. Had a one of our listeners who broke her leg recently and requested Pink with the song Hurts to Be Human. That also features Khalid on it. And it also happens to be Pink's birthday today. She turns 47. So we're going to honor that request right now with Pink, WFPK.

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4: Shadow knows.
5: Shadow.
2: 5 o'clock Shadow and Original, followed by a cover tune, although this isn't the original because the original came out in the 20s by a guy named Henry Witter and then was recorded by Johnny Cash in the 50s and became a huge, huge hit for Johnny Cash. It's Wreck of the Old 97, and that's also where the band The Old 97s got their name from, and it was a true story about an American rail disaster where the train that was being driven was called a fast mail train, to avoid penalties for not delivering mail on time, they pressured the crew just a little too quickly and went down a trestle just too fast, derailed, crashed into a ravine. 11 people died on this particular trip. That was in 1903. Johnny Cash tells us all about it. Wreck of the Old 97s, WFPK.

0: Old 97's Wreck of the Old 97, a song that inspired the title to their band. One More Ride, Old 97's performed the songs of Johnny Cash, and it's a new EP they put out. And then we heard Johnny with the version Wreck of the Old 97. And that was our 5 o'clock shadow here on WFBK.
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2: Because screenplay writing is a bastard of a form. It's not really where you go to do good writing. I'm really suspect of a screenplay if it's written very well, because you can't shoot good writing. I know I'm going to have to get it to a director, producer. Old Man in the Sea, this is my big fish, and by the time I get it back to the land, it's going to be nibbled into just bump.
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0: 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And the Depot at NoCo, hosting Surfside Summer Jams every Thursday, May through September. This week features Tyrone Cotton with an opening vinyl set by DJ Matt Anthony. 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Music from Mark Ronson coming up with that features Kevin Parker of Tame Impala, Nicole Atkins, Nico Case on the way. First, though, our artist of the day, and that would be the three bands that are playing tonight at Iroquois Amphitheater: Spin Doctors, Gin Blossoms, and Blues Traveler. This was a enormous hit for Blues Traveler that came out in 1994 from the album 4, Runaround, WFPK.

0: Love that new song from Nicole Atkins. Nice to hear her again. She hadn't put out an album in about 6 years, but she's got a new one, and it's called Drama. And WFBK presents Nicole Atkins at the Whirling Tiger October 10th. Mark Ronson with Kevin Parker of Tame Impala on that song Daffodils. And one of our featured artists today, that would be Blues Traveler with Runaround, Blues Traveler, Gin Blossom, Spin Doctors, all playing at Iroquois Amphitheater tonight.
1: It's time for the WFBK Concert Calendar. Here's what's going on around town.
0: As I mentioned, WFBK presents Blues Traveler, Gin Blossoms, and Spin Doctors at Iroquois Amphitheater tonight at 6. Josiah and the Bonnevilles will be at the Andrew J. Brady Music Center in Cincinnati tonight at 8. And then Wednesday, Daisy Chain with The Get Down and Banshee at Zanzibar at 7. Gabe Lee and Will Overman at The Monarch at 7. Heather Shaw at Planet of the Tapes at 8. On Thursday, WFBK is proud to sponsor Tyrone Cotton at The Depot at NoCo at 7. And WFBK presents The Weeks at Headliners at 8. Yacht Rock Review takes place at Iroquois Amphitheater on Thursday. And Carrie Nation and The Speakeasy will be at the Whirling Tiger at 8.
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0: 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Got my first concert coming up first, though. Nico Case, Buckets of Rain, WFBK.

Welcome to My First Concert, where you tell the story of your first concert and we play the band or artist. And today we hear from a listener named Nikki, who said their first concert was Cyndi Lauper. It was either 1981 or 82. They said, I believe it was at Freedom Hall, Louisville Gardens, maybe. I get it. Sometimes it's hard to remember. This is Girls Just Want to Have Fun, a live version from Cyndi Lauper, WFPK.

0: Latest from Casey Musgraves, who's going to be at Bourbon and Beyond, Mexico Honey, from the new album Middle of Nowhere. And we heard Cyndi Lauper, Nikki's first concert back in 81 or 82. Couldn't quite remember. Girls Just Want to Have Fun, live recording from her album To Memphis with Love here on WFPK. I'm Laura Schein, and coming up on Kyle Meredith's show, he has actor David Duchovny, and also he'll be featuring some of our artist of the day, well, all of them actually, Gin Blossoms, Blues Traveler, and also Spin Doctors. They're all playing tonight at Iroquois Amphitheater. After the Covenant school shooting in Nashville, Okra Medicine Show's Catch Secor and public radio journalist David Green set out across America to start a conversation about guns, gun violence, and whether we can still find common ground. 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
0: 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Got a song here for you from early Amy Mann, when she was with the band Till Tuesday before she broke out and had a very successful solo career. Amy Mann turned 66 today, born in Bonaire, Virginia. And we're going to feature a song from Till Tuesday, one of my faves, coming up close, WFPK.

0: Latest from Amy Grant, Till We Get It Right on WFPK. And we heard from Till Tuesday in honor of Amy Mann, lead singer for that band and solo artist for many, many years. She turned 66 today.
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So cool. That's a the beginning of Orville Peck's latest album, which is called Mule, here on 91.9. And he had Emmy Lou Harris, Noah Cyrus, and Allison Russell singing that tune. Also heard from Sunvolt, who are going to be in concert September 17th at Headliners, Serenade Song, Joni Mitchell with Both Sides Now, starting off that set. Well, stay tuned. Kyle Meredith is next. He has actor David Duchovny on his show tonight. And I'm Laura Shine. Thank you so much for tuning in. We'll see you again tomorrow here on 91.9 WFM.

Valerie June's got a brand new EP due out this Friday. It's called the Brighter Blue EP. Features that new interpolation there of Smokestack on 91.9 WFPK. Girl School's 1, 2, 3, 4 Rock and Roll before that from back in 83. That Play Dirty album produced by Slade's Naughty Holder, which you can completely hear in the sound. I'm Kyle Meredith. Good evening to you. Oh, it's going to be a big show tonight. First, I'm going to be joined by David Duchovny, then Keanu Reeves, and then Jack Black. That's the lineup tonight. That's what you've got in store for you. In fact, Mr. Duchovny is going to be joining me here in just a few moments to get started off. Yes, you know him as Fox Mulder from The X-Files or from Californication or from his many, many roles through the years. We're going to be talking about those and his music here in just a few moments after I play some Sonic Youth, some Cranberries, and our featured artists of the day, Blues Traveler, Jim Blossoms, and Spin Doctors. They're all playing tonight at the Iroquois. We're playing them every single hour. Here's Blues Traveler on FPK.

0: 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That's original.
1: How can you pluralize the Lone Ranger? There's three of you. You're not exactly lone.
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0: 91.9 WFPK. I'm Kyle Meredith. Tonight, my guest, once again, David Duchovny. It's always great to have him on the show. Of course, you know him as Fox Mulder from The X-Files, Hank Moody on Californication, Denise Bryson on Twin Peaks. He's built parallel careers as a novelist and a musician. And we got to talk about when the moment that happened, especially he started releasing novels and his first album in 2015. But as he says, you have to stretch a little bit further back to actually see the beginnings. Our full interview, you can watch at WFPK.org.
1: Anything that came out in 2015, I'd been working on for a while. But I think it is, I would say, from turning 50, you know, which would have been in 2010. I would think that was probably, I'm just making this up, but that was really when I started.
2: I don't know if I believe this.
1: But yeah, I don't know if I believe it, but it's true. I'm starting to look around at other modes of expression, really. Where I'm kind of ensconced in the middle of the Californication run, so there's kind of comfort with that. I'm probably wanting to do other movies, but I'm also raising my kids, so I'm at home for a significant part of the day, and I've always told myself that I'm a writer, so I'm maybe starting to write. And I've picked up the guitar in 2010, probably. So like by 2015, I've been noodling around for a few years and I'm starting to write songs. So yeah, I would say more like 2010, even though 2015 is the fruit of it.

0: That's David Duchovny himself right there with the song London from his Prince of Pieces record on 91.9 WFPK. I'm Kyle O'Meara. David is my guest again tonight. We're talking about all the different parts of his career, from the acting, but also from the writing style. He's done novels. He's, of course, done music, and he does screenwriting. Our full interview when you subscribe to the Kyle O'Meara with podcast.
1: Because screenplay writing is a bastard of a form. It's not really where you go to do good writing. I mean, I'm really suspect of a screenplay if it's written very well, because you can't shoot good writing. You have to shoot what's written down, you know, not the writing. Like if I want to indulge myself in the joy of writing as opposed to the horror of writing is not having an idea and, you know, or getting stuck in the middle of an idea. But when you embark on it, the joy of writing is just, you know, glorying in the language and having fun that it's just you. You don't need a committee to run it by. At this point, you're just trying to spin out a story of some kind. That's very, very different experience itch from screenplay. I know I'm going to have to get it to a director, producer, old man in the sea. This is my big fish. And by the time I get it back to the land, it's going to be nibbled into just

0: That's the Beatles and Paperback Writer on 91.9 WFBK. I'm Kyle Meredith, David Duchovny, my guest, as we're talking about the music and the writing side of his career, especially as he sometimes writes his own films, his own screenplays, in hopes to make the movie. But that's a big mountain to climb right there, getting the movie across the finish line. 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
1: You know, television has kind of contracted into four different places. You know, it's not, you know, the heyday of like cable. You had a you know, network really trying to make good TV, which they don't seem to be trying that. They've kind of contracted into, you know, more kind of traditional forms of like Law and Order and sitcoms. They're not making ER. That's now the pit is over somewhere else, you know, but there's only three other somewhere else's now. Like, I think 10 years ago, ideas that would have maybe seen some light on Netflix or even Amazon or somewhere like that, or HBO, now will only get made as independent films. So it's not so much it's impossible to make independent films, but it is very hard to get them out in the theater. It's very hard to convince theater owners that you're going to sell the popcorn better than the Marvel movie. I'm saying, I'll fill the theater for you. Please let me try. But if I'm a theater owner, I'm like, yeah, I'm going to take Fantastic Four. Thank you very much.

0: Bowie and the man who sold the world, 91.9 WFPK. I'm Kyle Meir. Thanks again to David Duchovny for hanging out. 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
1: 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So much music.

0: be nothing. I know something that you don't know.
1: Modern English, back from just a couple years ago when they were at Waterfront Wednesday. That was a Long in the Tooth on FPK. Had Dave Matthews Band's 27, recorded back in 2007 for an Atlanta benefit concert that raised over $1 million for the park and drew more than 80,000 people. They'll be playing Bourbon and Beyond Saturday or Sunday, September 27th. The details at WFPK.org. Had The Who before that. Thanks again to David Duchovny. That full interview, WFPK.org, and the Kyle Meredith With podcast. Keanu Reeves and Dogstar join me next hour. 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And Hospice Health, who believes that nursing is about more than managing symptoms. Their team approach addresses the physical, mental, and spiritual needs of those with serious illness. 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I'm Kyle Meredith. Keanu Reeves and Dogstar join me next hour. Right now, Michelle and Deggio Cello.

Toki Lafarge has a new album called Rent Money. It's going to be out this Friday. That's The Thing from Pokey on FPK. Pete Yorn's latest before that, and some Madonna top of that set with Papa Don't Preach. Here on 91.9, I'm Kyle Meard. It's still to come, my interview with Keanu Reeves and Dogstar. That's coming up here in just a few moments. And speaking of actors, today is Actors Day. The WFPK question of the day, what's your favorite song that name checks a famous actor? We've heard from a lot of you, too. Michael Young, or old Michael Young, said Celluloid Heroes by The Kinks. Krista Davis says Jackie Strength by Tori Amos, references David Cassidy. Melissa Young says Buddy Holly by Weezer, also name drops Mary Tyler Moore in that song. 502-814-9375, would love to hear your pick. Let's do our featured artist of the day, Blues Traveler, Spin Doctors, and Jim Blossoms all playing the Iroquois tonight. WFPK.org for the details. Here's one from the Jim Blossoms, As Long As It Matters, it's FPK.

0: 91.9 WFPK. Good evening. Kyle Meredith here. Tonight's, can't believe I get to say this one, my guest Keanu Reeves and his band Dogstar. Keanu, Brett, Robert, they are back after 20 years broken up with a new album called Somewhere Between the Power Lines and the Palm Trees. We're going to hear a new track from it and some older favorites. The full interview at you can watch at WFPK.org.
1: It's been fun. It's been really creative. And for me, it's super special to be able to play music with these guys. And yeah, I mean, that, for me, that's part of, you know, as we kind of were playing over the years informally, it was cool just in the past, you know, few years to like, you know, we've all changed a lot, but there's a lot about us that's the same, but there's also a lot different, you know, and I think musically and, you know, more time with the instrument and it's been, so it was just really cool just to see the kind of present. Where are we now?
2: You know, we've been kind of getting together throughout the years now, starting like in 2010 and 11. It's just sort of every once in a while getting together to play. But I think something happened really kind of after the pandemic. I think things sort of changed a bit for everyone. And we really wanted to make a record. And it worked out really well. The songs just sort of came out of, I'm not sure where they came from. But it was sort of a magical kind of 2 weeks that we had together.

0: featuring Keanu Reeves on the bass. That's Dog Star with Everything Turns Around on 91.9 WFPK. Kyle Meredith talking with Keanu and Brett and Roberts about this new album called Between the Power Lines and the Palm Trees. 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
1: Although there is definitely a theme that we found after we finished it, we kind of sat back after a couple of weeks, and Keanu, I think, was the first to notice that there was a thread. Keanu, you so eloquently put it. It's like a guy or
2: like this character. I mean, I think you know, your songwriting. You know, each song has its own individuality and its own story. Like, it kind of has a beginning, middle, and end, or a context. And when I was looking at the lyrics, it was just, it felt like it was from this one point of view, but different versions of the same point of view, like a different, like how we all are, right? It was one relationship like this, or this is one thing I look for, yearn for, this is another thing that happened to me. So it felt like it had a central character, but just different parts of that character in life, emotionally.
1: I guess we were unconsciously shaping a narrative. I guess we did kind of inadvertently craft a fun record. Hopefully more people take away from it.

0: an older song from Dogstar called Cornerstone, I think released right around the turn of the millennium, which was the last time they were together, Keanu Reeves and Robert and Brett. 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And to go along with the ins and outs of the albums, we also got to talk about the record's influences.
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2: 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He went, 80s.
1: Jesus and Mary Chain.
3: Ooh, here you go.
1: That album blew the top of my head off.
3: Just Like Honey.
1: Psycho Candy. Oh my God.
3: That's a great record.
1: Remember to play some Cure.
3: Yeah, there's a little big star, tip of the hat, and an ending piece. And the new ones aren't necessarily like of the time, like today, like 2023. You know, they don't like, oh, we're doing, this is the new thing. They kind of, the tones, and maybe that's Dave Trumfio and all of us together, the producer, it sort of tips the hat. It reminds me of like certain parts of the 80s or certain parts of the late 70s, like some of the tones and some
1: our
3: of the,
1: influence.
3: Yeah, the sort of the sponge that sort of comes out, you know, wringing out those things that are so deep.

0: 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Thanks to Keanu Reeves and the gang. 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
1: 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A pair of Bourbon and Beyond one-day general admission passes for Friday, September 25th. 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

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Raconteurs and Sheryl Crow before that. Thanks again to Keanu Reeves and Dogstar. 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